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3: Happy Mother's Day weekend, everybody. Thanks for listening. Drake gets connected to one of the coolest soccer clubs in Europe. A huge courtroom verdict has the sports world talking. 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
1: Extreme update on Stefan Diggs' case. The big headline now is that Diggs was officially found not guilty on both assault and strangulation charges after the jury only deliberated for about 90 minutes.
0: Yeah, man. And during the trial, the defense really went after Jamila Adams, saying there were inconsistencies in her testimony, videos that didn't match allegations and questions about money disputes behind the scenes. I mean, there's a video all over social media where she's like dancing.
1: Yeah. And now also people are talking because Diggs was back in the gym literally hours after the verdict, trying to focus on an NFL comeback as a free agent. Meanwhile, social media is still debating the whole thing nonstop. And you know the internet already picked sides before the verdict even dropped.
0: Oh, yeah.
2: On the move.
3: You on the move with Enrique Santos. Lego.
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2: One more game, baby. Yes, sir. I got some Katy Perry on the way, some Taylor Swift, some Bad Bunny, baby. Harry Styles, some Tyler Cruz, or whatever you want to hear on social media at Soy El DJ. We getting started with Huntrix. Right now, it's golden.

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4: 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And get ready to get your chat on with Paper Money. The boys from Paper Money are here. We get to know them tonight. About 2 hours from now, get ready for Ask Anything. We jump in and kick things off with the biggest song in North America, though. The Swifties own it this week. Taylor Swift, Elizabeth Taylor on Most Requested Live.

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4: 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Hi to Emily in Greenville, North Carolina. And Aria is in Lancaster, PA. 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

just might. Bruno Mars, Coast to Coast tonight on Most Requested Live for Addison in Grand Rapids, Michigan, and Nora in Lafayette, Louisiana. There's I Just Might. You got Romeo alongside DJ J-Mac. He's getting ready to do it. Our first For You mix of the night. So what's hot on your For You page this week? 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
1: 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Here's Romeo.

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You continue to pick every song in the mix. There's Lil Uzi Vert. We played that for Audrey in Farmington, New Mexico tonight. Thanks for the text message at 855-495-7274. We are now just 4 minutes away from doing it for the first time tonight. Playing

back to the DMs I go. It's at On Air Romeo, checking at Most Requested Live right now. I see you, Brooklyn in London, Ontario, and Lillian in Greensboro, North Carolina. Your song's up next. Her name is Bella Kay. This is I Love It, I Love It, I Love It. 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
3: 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He goes by at J-Mac Radio on the socials. I'm Romeo at On Air Romeo, and you are picking every song in the For You Mix for the next 15 minutes. 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
2: Man, how about O-Rod? Olivia Rodrigo had it last hour. The most requested song in North America was Drop Dead in the first 60 minutes tonight. Romeo here with DJ J-Mac. We got your requests all counted up again, though, over the past 60 minutes. We see you on YouTube, TikTok, Instagram, X, Facebook, Snapchat, at Most Requested Live in the comments and the DMs, and at 855-495-7274. Thanks for the calls, the texts, and the voicemails. Over the past hour, we saw lots of requests for Madonna and Sabrina Carpenter, Bruno Mars, Dominic Fike, Taylor Swift, BTS, Tame Impala, and Jenny still getting a bunch of requests. So is Lady Gaga and Harry Styles. Nobody had more requests, though, in the past hour than Pink Panthers and Zara Larsson. This one is still on fire. Stateside is back on top as the most requested song in North America. Pink Panthers and Zara Larsson.

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Elvis Duran in the morning and your station for all the hits. 107.5 Kiss FM. How we doing? It's Rach and we got some national holidays to celebrate for your Sunday fun day. And Mother's

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1: How we doing? It's Rach, and we got some national holidays to celebrate right after Olivia Dean and So Easy.

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1: So, Swifties, what do we think about this missing in action 48-hour countdown that hit Taylor Swift's website? That just, like, never, nothing happened. I still think it has something to do with Toy Story 5, but, like, there was no announcement. What's going on?

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1: I just realized I think I forgot to give you your national holidays this hour. So first things first, happy Mother's Day. This is my

the hits and Elvis Duran in the morning. It's 107.5 Kiss FM. What's going on? It's Rach. And don't forget, your chance to win $1,000 is not done yet. 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
1: All right, Swifties, what do we think about this 48-hour countdown on Taylor Swift's website that literally just never happened? There was no announcement after the 48 hours. Everyone thinks it has to do with her dropping a new song for the Toy Story 5 movie, which

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1: How we doing? It's Rach. And we got some of your favorites on the way, including Zara Larsson, plus your national holidays. Give you a good excuse to celebrate today, other than, of course, just Mother's Day. 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

Elvis Duran in the morning and your station for all the hits. 107.5 KISS FM. What's going on? It's Rach. And we got some national holidays to celebrate together to kickstart your Sunday fun day and make it a little extra fun for you today. So stand by. That's coming up after Tate McRae.

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1: 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It's Rach. 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So spend away this weekend. We'll replenish your wallet for you starting at 9 a.m.

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1: Seacrest with you. Happy Mother's Day, Connie, Sister Meredith. That includes y'all. Today on the show, Olivia Rodrigo tells us about her upcoming album, and we'll hear her new single, too. Plus, the latest from OneRepublic continues to rise through the chart. Now, let's get things started with a debut at 40, New Religion, BB Rexha.

Origin, BB Rexha, and Faithless, making its AT40 debut at number 40. So let's look a week ago what it was like at number 3 last time we did this. Bieber, Yukon. Number 2, Bruno. And the number 1 song, Olivia Dean. New on top was So Easy. That's where we stood. Here's where we stand. 39, Justin Bieber, Daisies on AT40.

38, Bella Kay. I love it. I love it. I love it. All right. K-pop group Cortis. Have you heard about them? They just released their second EP titled Green Green. And the guys say the songs allow them to dive deeper into creativity and show new sides of their personalities. But a track from their debut project could make it to the countdown really soon. Any day now. It's called Go. Here it is. American Top 40 on the Verge track.

Die With a Smile, Lady Gaga, Bruno Mars. A bit ago, we heard the song Go by Cordis. Here's another track with the same title by a different K-pop group, Blackpink, GO 36.

Blackpink. So Dominic Fike headed out on tour this summer with Tame Impala, and in between dates at the bigger venues, he's booked some intimate shows of his own as a headliner. He's calling the run the Comedy Tragedy Parody Tour, which starts in August with a show in Asheville, North Carolina, and wraps with a pair of performances in L.A. at the end of September. We got all the dates posted at AmericanTop40.com. Baby Doll is at 35.

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1: We're 10 hits into our run to number one. So Drake has been teasing his ninth studio album for almost a year, but he really tested his fans' patience when he revealed the release date for the project. We'll tell you what happened after 30. Nice to meet you.

0: dance all night.
1: Miles Smith at 30 on the countdown. Let me go back to Drake. His next album, Iceman, is coming this month. He hid the release date in a parking lot in downtown Toronto, but with one big obstacle. It was inside a million-pound block of ice. Some fans couldn't wait for warm weather to melt the barrier and wanted to speed up the process themselves by using blow torches and pickaxes. But eventually, things did heat up, and we found out it's the 15th. The wait almost over.
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0: you. That's Miley on AT40. Corbin Besson says his new collaboration with Chewy is a special song because it served as a common ground for two musical cultures connecting across the world. The single is called Blink, and while it's a team up from an American boy band member and a K-pop singer, it doesn't really sound like either style because they blended their sound to create something unique. Here it is, AT40 on the Verge track.
1: You see that girl? There's just something about her. I just...

27. All right, Hilary Duff will head out on her tour performing in arenas all over the world, but she's treated a run as a family road trip. Let's go. The whole fam, taking her husband, four kids along for the ride. They've already mapped out things they want to see and do across the U.S. so they don't get bored of seeing the show every night. So they've got an activity plan. Here she is, roommates, Hilary, 26.

Down 4-25, that's Taylor Swift. So Ryan Tedder's written a lot of hit songs, and recently for pop stars like Tate McRae and BTS, but he doesn't want fans to think he's forgotten about One Republic. He said when he makes a successful track for someone else, it motivates him to come up with something high level for his own band. So he's not just saving the good stuff for other artists, he's using it for the band too. Like this one, Need Your Love, One Republic, 24.

Khan at 23. Ella Langley's latest project, Dandelion, debuted at number one on the album chart, and she says the songs are connecting so strongly with fans because they're basically a more mature version of her artistry. She knew exactly what she wanted to create when she was writing the album and showed up to every session loaded with ideas, complemented by her ornate vision boards and hundreds of other songs for inspiration. She hoped the record would feel like summer nights with fireflies, a bonfire, and a beach you can dance to. And she definitely reached that goal because everyone is moving to this. Choosing Texas, 22. Just when I-

0: Tame Impala at 21. That's Dracula.
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0: 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But first, Katrina reaching out in North Bergen, New Jersey. Here's your Sabrina Carpenter.

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0: Halfway to the number one song. In a couple weeks, Alex Warren's going to kick off his North American leg of the Little Orphan Alex tour. But he's also working on another important project, his next album. He said that the music is basically finished, but next comes a challenging process of deciding the order of the track list, which songs are the priority and what gets left out. We'll keep you posted. Now, Fever Dream 20.

19, Golden Huntrix. Find out if Bruno Mars can bounce back to number one with I Just Might. But first, here's another track from his new album, The Romantic, at 18, Risk It All. For just a

Elizabeth Taylor, Taylor Swift at 15. We're up to Zara Larsson, just releasing an all-star remix edition of her album Midnight Sun called Girls Trip. She's got Pink Panthers on there, Robin, Shakira. Here's the original version of the title track, Midnight Sun.

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3: Count them down from the shores of Lake Superior on Mix 93 in Hancock, Michigan, to the top of the Rocky Mountains on the Peak 92.3 in Salida, Colorado. Still a few hits between us and number one. Let's go, Taylor. 13, Opalite. I had a

climbing 4-11 for Zara Larsson and Pink Panthers. That's stateside. Teddy Swims. He was at Coachella last month. He debuted a brand new song on stage. Now the track could land on our charts soon. It's called Mr. Know-It-All. 1840 Breakout, Teddy Swims.

0: 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Ariana Grande for you.
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0: Down to the top 10. So BTS just kicked off their first world tour in 4 years, and the K-pop band is leaving their mark on every city that they visit in a really big way. When they arrive to a tour stop, BTS basically takes over with thousands of fans traveling in to catch the show, and it's estimated that each concert generates hundreds of millions of dollars for the region. Here's Swim 10. Swim.

Silent Treatment, Freya Sky, number 9. Well, earlier we heard a song from the latest album by Zara Larsson, but one of her older tracks could land on the charts soon. It's called Lush Life. And it first released 11 years ago, but found a new life after it went viral on TikTok. Here it is in the breakout spot.

0: number three, Where Is My Husband, Ray. Last weekend, Olivia Dean scored her second number one in a row, but now she's got to keep the momentum going because Bruno, he loves that top spot. Find out who's got the biggest two coming up.
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1: We're down to the biggest two. The American Music Awards, just a few weeks away. Queen Latifah hosting that live ceremony in Vegas, and Taylor Swift has the most nominations with 8 nods. But with second place, it's a 4-way tie. 7 nominations for Morgan Wallen, Sabrina Carpenter, Somber, and Olivia Dean, number 2.

0: just might. Bruno Mars, that is the number one song in the land. And there you have it, your countdown. So Bruno got back to that number one spot. Next time, we'll have to see what happens. Maybe it's a new number one. In the meantime, stay with us on social, and I'll see you weeknights on Wheel of Fortune with Vanna White. Have a great Mother's Day weekend.
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Elvis Duran in the Morning and your station for all the hits, 107.5 KISS FM. Okay, so give me less than 15 minutes and I'll tell you how to win $1,000 for having some good music on your radio and you entering a keyword. That's pretty much how it goes. But I'll tell you more details coming up in just a few minutes. Paying bills.

Hey, what's up? It's Hayes. 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
1: 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Thanks for hanging out. It's Hayes. Man, we're back tomorrow. Paying bills. We'll start right around 9 o'clock. We'll give you that keyword for you to win a grand. What about Carrie being excited that she won $1,000 this week? That's the kind of excitement I want. That's the kind of excitement I need in my life for anything, right? It's like, hey, check this out. 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I need this kind of excitement in my life. Am I wrong? Oh, my gosh. All right, that's Carrie winning cash. 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
1: Oh, man, I'm so excited for Judith winning $1,000, getting her bills paid. Nicely done.
2: Wow. No kidding. You are kidding me, right?
1: Come on now. You know me. I don't kid around when it comes to cash.
2: Wow, thank you. I can't even describe it. I'm at a loss for words, and I'm one that talks all the time.
1: 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What are you going to do with all the money?
2: I'm going to pay some bills, and I have a nephew coming along soon, so I'm going to make sure he comes along well. You guys are awesome. Thank you.
1: Yeah, you're awesome. Judith winning $1,000. 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

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Wake up with Elvis Duran and the Morning Show back tomorrow morning at 5. Hey, they're going to go around the room and see what's on everyone's mind. And Garrett has sound. 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

0: 107.5 Kiss FM with Elvis Duran in the morning. Oh my gosh, I'm so excited that we are celebrating moms all day today. 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
1: Yeah, hey guys, this is Mike. I want to give a special shout out to my mom, Kathy. I love you, Mom. I'm so lucky to have you. And shout out to all the moms out there, all the great moms.
0: That's right, man. Shout out to all the moms today. It is your day, and we are celebrating you.
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All right, little heads up. 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

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It's 107.5 Kiss FM. All right, what's going on? It's Hayes. Mother's Day is here. Shout out to moms. How about winning your mom $1,000? We'll tell you how to do just that coming up in less than 15 minutes.

0: Des Moines' number one hit music station, 107.5 KISS FM. Such a good song by request. What's up? It is Hayes. I got to say what's up to Jessica. Won $1,000 this week. Way to go.
1: Awesome. Thank you so much. Thank you so much. That's the best Mother's Day gift to me I've ever had.
0: You know, I love that because if I'm her kids and I hear her say that, I'm like, you winning $1,000 is the best gift you ever had? I'm like, okay. You know what? All right. If that's the way it is, way to go, Jessica. $1,000 winner right there. We're back on tomorrow morning right after 9 a.m. First keyword of the day for you to win a

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Breaking off some Taylor Swift on your Mother's Day Sunday. It's Opalite.

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All right, what's going on for your mom's day Sunday? It is Hayes. This hour, we got Shop Our Own Pink Pony Club. We've got Taylor Swift, Elizabeth Taylor. We got mom shout-outs for moms, right? It's Mother's Day, so we got to do some shout-outs, do mom justice. 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

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All right, Mother's Day weekend is here. Happy Mom's Day to all the moms out there. It's a little brunching. What do you got going on for mom today? Hopefully you're treating her special every day, not just today. Do it again tomorrow and the next day and the next day.

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Good Mother's Day vibes happening all around you today. What's up? It is Hayes. Shout out all the moms out there making a difference in everything you do. We appreciate you listening. 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That way, we are accessible to you with whatever you need.

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It's the V Bros. Mikey V and my big bro, Frankie V and Gianna. Mother's Day continues. Appreciate you making us a part of your celebration. And could you imagine getting divorced because somebody smelled bad, had bad hygiene? It happened. Crazy story of the day. We'll talk about that next.

0: 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It's the V Bros, Mikey V, my big bro Frankie V, and our bestie Gianna.
1: We got Nicole with us, of course, all night long. We're showing love to the moms. It's your turn.
2: Happy Mother's Day, Mom. I love you no matter how many times you text me.
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1: You know what's funny is you said mom. There's a lot of moms out there. What exactly is your mom's name so she knows if she's listening? Yeah.
2: Debbie.
0: The over-texter Debbie. We love you. Well, happy Mother's Day to your mom and all the moms out there. Thank you so much for spreading out the V-Bros.
2: Oh, thank you. Happy Mother's Day.

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It's the V Bros. Mikey V and my big bro, Frankie V and Gianna. Hope you have an amazing Mother's Day. Appreciate you spending it with us. If you want to just feel a little better about yourself, you know, going into the new week tomorrow, there's one thing you can do. We'll share that with you next.

0: 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She will save herself this time. And in fact, tonight, she did confirm.
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0: 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It's the V Bros, Mikey V, my big bro Frankie V, and our bestie Gianna.
1: Sabrina, do you know anybody that takes Ozempic?
2: I do. I know so many people, even from my high school, that are on it now.
1: Yeah, I think everybody is.
3: I was going to say, who's not on Ozempic?
2: Right.
1: Have you talked to them like close and checked out their breath?
0: Oh, it's causing bad breath.
2: No. Is it bad?
1: So Ozempic breath is causing gum cells to skyrocket. Bloomberg says sales of gum and mints are rising because apparently when you use Ozempic for a while, you might lose weight, but you gain terrible breath.
2: Oh my gosh. I need to start carrying like gum and a mask on me at all times because I will be the rude person to just be like, you need gum. Here you go.
3: Well, this makes sense. They're hungry. Yeah. Have you ever been so starving and you get that gross taste in your mouth? There's nothing worse.
1: So yes, I walk around the hamburger and gum.
3: They're not going to

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It's the V Bros. Mikey V, my big bro, Frankie V, and Gianna. Appreciate you spending Mother's Day with us. And kind of curious, how often do you change your bed sheets? How often are you supposed to, you know, for health reasons even? We'll talk about that next.

0: 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It's Mikey V, and my big bro, Frankie V, and our bestie, Gianna.
1: Got Bridget on with us. Be honest, how many times do you change your bed sheets?
2: Some people might call me crazy for this. Once a week.
1: Oh,
2: every
1: wow.
2: Sunday.
1: You are dedicated.
3: You.
1: Yeah, my wife's the same way. Every Sunday is like laundry day she does. What about you, Gianna, Mike? And when do you guys do yours?
3: Definitely not as often as I should. That's all.
4: I was going to say the same exact things.
1: It's gross to hear that, but it's not uncommon. The average person changes their sheets roughly every 24 days, so just under once a month.
4: That even sounds quick. That's once a month, yeah.
1: That sounds quick.
4: I think I do when they're dirty.
3: It's just such a painstaking task. It's a lot.
1: The amount of sweat that Mikey V has means they're dirty every damn night.
4: Well, it's more of my spray tan gets all over the sheets. Okay, yeah, it's time.
3: Wow.
4: Well, I'm happy I know now. Every 24 days.
2: I have to say, I'm definitely judging. I'm definitely judging the people out there.
3: As you should. Week,
4: you know what? I was judging you with all that free time on a Sunday. Just kidding. Thank you so much for the V-Bros on. We appreciate it.
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0: 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It's the V Bros, Mikey V, my big bro Frankie V, and our bestie Gianna.
1: We're joined by Olivia. Do you have any brothers or sisters?
2: I do. I have one brother.
1: One brother. What sibling placement are you? Are you the older sibling or the younger sibling?
2: I'm the older sibling.
1: You're the older.
3: So you're like Frankie.
1: No, but Mary Ellen's our oldest one. I'm the middle. Mikey's the youngest. And here's why I ask this, because 13% of people are not very happy with their sibling placement.
4: Oh.
1: Are you
2: honestly
1: happy being the...
2: I can agree.
1: You don't like being the oldest. Mikey, do you like being the youngest?
3: I love being the youngest. My life's great.
4: Wow.
1: I'll tell you why I hated being the middle child is because our sister Mary Ellen was so like perfect
3: straight
1: that I
3: kind
1: of had to fall up that. Mikey comes along 8.5 years later, and by that point, nobody cared. Mikey, you do whatever you want to do. So me as a middle child, I got screwed for my older sister. I didn't get the fun that Mikey got to have.
3: Yeah. Frankie, I broke the rules. I broke every rule after that.
4: Of course.

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It's the V Bros, Mikey V and my big bro, Frankie V and Gianna. 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
1: 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Each is worth 1 point. We get 2 songs per contestant. Okay. Contestant number one, our very own Mikey V, your first song in 1 second wonder is...
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1: We're shouting out moms all night long and showing that love. Natalia, let's shout out your mom.
2: I want to shout out my mom, Cheryl, just for being the best mom ever and one of my best friends. And my grandma, whose name is Alice, she's been in and out of the hospital, and we're just glad she's able to be home on Mother's Day.
0: Oh, my God, that's
3: Yay.
0: Awesome. And did you get them any gifts?
2: No, but they'll get flowers. I can't give somebody a gift that has
0: Frankie
2: everything.
0: Frankie always goes, like, monetary. It's a time spent together.
1: Well, I was going to say,
0: that
1: that's good.
0: That is the gift.
1: Your presence is the present.
0: Okay,
3: okay.
0: No kids, dad jokes ready to go.
1: That's not a dad joke.
0: Hey, happy Mother's Day. Enjoy the time with them this weekend, okay?
2: Thank you. You guys have fun time with your mom, too. I could

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0: 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It's the V Bros, Mikey V and my big bro, Frankie V and Gianna.
1: The DM we got said, the guy I'm dating has a bedroom full of stuffed animals. Pretty odd. We'll explain the whole story and get our advice next inside group chat.

0: 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It's Mikey V, and my big bro, Frankie V, and our bestie, Gianna.
1: And could you ever date a guy that actually slept with stuffed animals?
0: Yes. Group chat, getting advice for anonymous, talking to a new guy, only a month, really likes him.
1: Yeah.
0: But went over his apartment for the first time. He's 28 years old, and he has a whole bunch of stuffed animals on his bed. Is that a red flag or not? Brooke, what are you thinking?
2: It's a huge red flag for me, because if I see a bunch of stuffed animals on a bed, that just shows like he has mommy issues, attachment issues. Like, you can't get rid of your stuffed animals.
0: So you really think it's a deeper issue than this?
2: Oh, yeah. Who keeps...
0: Man, I can't just have a couple stuffed animals in his bed. What's the big issue?
3: You know, it's interesting. At 28 years old, he's probably moved around a decent couple times.
1: Yeah.
3: Right?
1: Yeah.
3: He's moved around and packed the stuffed animals.
1: He had a box for them.
0: All right, so all in all, though, you're saying it's a big enough red flag for her to not continue dating this guy?
2: It's a huge red flag. Wow. I mean, I don't want to be dealing with a guy that, you know, needs to sleep with a stuffed animal at night.
0: Maybe he's a good cuddler. Who knows?
1: Oh, boy.
0: All right, we'll continue the conversation. If you have a thought on this, DM us on Instagram anytime, @TheBrosOnAir.

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1: So if you feel like your man never listens to you, there's one thing you can do to get your man to listen to you every single time. We'll talk about that next.

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1: Joined by Stephanie. So there's one simple thing you need to do if you want your man to listen to you.
2: Tell him to do the opposite of what you want him to do.
3: Ah, yes.
0: So or it's like, whatever you do, do not touch the trash.
3: Yep, that's exactly what he'll do.
1: Yeah, is that it?
3: Yeah.
1: Leave those dishes in the sink. No, that's not it, but that's a great guess. The actual answer is just talk like guys do. Guys get to the point very quickly because men's attention spans are very short. So if you want him to do something, don't beat around the bush. Just get right to it. Take that trash out. Don't say, honey, how was the work day? How's everything going? Did you enjoy your dinner? By the way, by the time you get to that point, they've already forgotten that they're talking to you.
3: Hey, buy me food.
0: I don't know. I like the fluff. Work me out before you look great today. You're an awesome guy. And the trash needs to go out. I don't know. I like the fluff.
3: Now, Mikey only heard the fluff. That's why.
1: By that point, Mikey's on his phone texting somebody.
3: Yep.
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